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3: 3 a.m. We're not sober. 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

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For 7 years running, you've been a soldier. 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